Today's high is 88 and the low will drop to 56 tonight. You can expect cloudy skies tonight. Tomorrow we're looking at beautiful, bright, sunny skies. The high at 90 and the low at 52, followed by a sunny Wednesday. I'm Tay, and for more news and weather, visit us at MyCentralOregon.com and make us your home page today.

Paula Abdul with Straight Up on Rock and Roll's Greatest Hits, 105.7 KQAK. Hey, every weekday morning at 7:05, Dave does the birthday shout outs, and he'll do a shout out from you to whoever you want if you tell him what to say at KQAK.com. And that's just fun, kind of telling Dave what to do. 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

Ah, there goes Madonna. Bryan Adams before that. You must be listening to Rock and Roll's Greatest Hits. 105.7 KQAK. Good morning. 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

We're going to have sunshine today, a few clouds in the sky, and a high of 90 degrees, 52 at night. And tomorrow, sunshine with a high of 84, 48 in the evening. And on Thursday, it's going to be sunny with a high of 86. I'm Sergio. 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

It's going to be sunny today, a few clouds in the sky, and a high of 90 degrees, 52 at night. And tomorrow, sunshine with a high of 84, 48 at night. And on Thursday, more sunshine with a high of 86 degrees, 49 in the evening. And on Friday, more sunshine. I'm Sergio. 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